there's a special sound of your radio station. 100.8. Can Radio 1. 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

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Yeah, so nice. 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My name is Ben, and I hope you enjoy my show.

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1: Attention, could the owner of the red Ferrari please come to the phone? The owner of the red Ferrari, please come to the phone immediately. Thank you.

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This is Adaira from Scotland. Via the bunker in Holland, you're hearing my program on KR One World Radio. Enjoy.

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1: De baasvrijdagjes zijn helemaal nat hier. Oh. Ah.
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3: 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But I don't know about that. There's many times that we've loved and we've shared love and made love. It doesn't seem to me like it's enough. It's just not enough, baby.

0: 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I should be in bed, but temptations of trouble on my tongue, troubles yet to come.
1: One sip,
0: bad for me.
1: One hit,
0: bad for me.
1: One kiss,
0: bad for me. But I give in so easily, and no thank you.

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Our mission, to bring back some classic tunes from this bygone era. 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

0: Grace and Dinah, Dolly, Madonna and Mabel, they are all fine as Mick and Sable. You may not be classed with the elite, baby.
1: I try.
0: And you may not be hip to that jive like they talk in the street.

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Are you feeling lonely? 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
1: Hi, you sexy. 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
1: Oh, baby.
0: We're going to play more real rock whether you want it.
1: Oh, yes, that's it.
0: Or not.
2: Panama Radio 1.
1: Yes, yes!
0: The radio automation software, DRS.

0: 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Shut up! I kill you!
1: KR1.
2: Yeah, boy! Killer House in the building, nigga.
3: DJ Kool!
2: You all ready?
3: Rah! Rah!

course I can dance, of course I can dance. I'm sure I can dance, I'm sure I can dance, I can dance.